0: From the National Center for the Performing Arts in Beijing, that was the powerful Symphony No. 5 by Shostakovich. The NCPA Orchestra was conducted by Zhang Xian. Next week, we head to California for a series of concerts with the Los Angeles Philharmonic. Gustavo Dudamel will lead the orchestra in the world premiere of Ellen Reed's Earth Between Oceans and Richard Strauss's An Alpine Symphony. I hope you'll be listening. Coming up shortly from Beijing, selections from Prokofiev's ballet, Romeo and Juliet.
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You're listening to Morning Edition, and a very good midweek morning to you. I'm Kari Marshall. Thanks for joining us. Well, coming up this hour on the program, Leila Fadel speaks with the filmmakers of Naza, a documentary that features interviews with Israeli intelligence officers and soldiers who describe targeting Palestinians in Gaza. Their conversation coming up for you in 15 minutes. Also this hour, we will have more on yesterday's testimony by former Justice Department Special Counsel Jack Smith, who defended two criminal indictments against President Trump on Capitol Hill. But before that, President Trump met with top tech leaders and rolled out an AI-driven website, America.gov,

Well, he does get to the major triad at the end, at the very end. But there's a melancholy about that tune, isn't there? That's the signature.

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Music of double bassist, composer, and professor Aidan Plank from his album Where We Started. That was Red Winged. We have one more feature for the evening. This is music of Mikoy and the Dissidents. Another great genre-curious feature based in experimental jazz. This is Innocent Deer.